your boys act like they've been in a fantasy. Those pills suggest a lesion. Throw myself in some kind of addiction. I'm not in need.

If you had one shot or one opportunity to seize everything you ever wanted, one moment, did you capture it?

one you know. We've been hurt, been down before. Nigga, when our pride was low, looking at the world like, where do we go? Nigga, and we hate po-po, wanna kill us dead in the street for sure. Nigga, I'm at the preacher's door, my knees getting weak.